99, where we're putting the weekend behind us and getting back to the old grind. Into the 8 o'clock hour we go on a Monday. Hope you've had a great day. We're glad you could join us. Hope you're enjoying the music. Coming up later this hour, we're going to give you a chance to win tickets to the next great concert coming to the Wabash Valley. Keep listening for your chance to win. New from Megan Maroney, here's Beautiful Things. 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

99. Just a slight chance of showers and thunderstorms overnight tonight. Partly cloudy skies tonight. Then mostly sunny skies the next couple of days with high temperatures in the mid to upper 80s. Jesse Walker's forecast coming up for you. Here's Max McNown and Better Meat for You. 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
0: 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Local weather authority forecast.
5: All right, well, we've got scattered showers and thunderstorms as we head for the overnight tonight. Very warm and muggy, 75 for the low. But by tomorrow, partly sunny, a nice day. Highs in the mid-80s. For tomorrow night, fair and cooler, dropping to 60. On Wednesday, mostly sunny. Highs in the lower 80s. From WTWO, your local weather authority, I'm meteorologist Jesse Walker.
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The National Weather Service in Indianapolis has issued a severe thunderstorm warning for southwestern Vigo County, Sullivan County, northwestern Knox County, until 9 p.m. Eastern Daylight Time. At 8:21 p.m. Eastern Daylight Time, a severe thunderstorm was located over Hudsonville, or 9 miles northeast of Robinson, moving south at 50 miles per hour. Expected hazards include 60 miles per hour wind gusts and quarter-size hail. This is a radar-indicated threat. The following impacts are expected. Hail damage to vehicles is expected. Expect wind damage to roofs, siding, and trees. Locations impacted include Vincennes, Sullivan, Bicknell, Shelburne, Fairbanks, Carlisle, Oaktown, Bruceville, Merrim, Graysville, Freelandville, Vincennes University, Turtle Creek Reservoir, and Paxton. For your protection, move to an interior room on the lowest floor of a building. Torrential rainfall is occurring with this storm and may lead to flash flooding. Do not drive your vehicle through flooded roadways. Repeating, a severe thunderstorm warning has been issued until 9 p.m. Eastern Daylight Time for the following counties in Indiana, Knox, Sullivan, and Vigo.

99.99, where it's time to start talking NFL football. Colts camp opened up today in Westfield as the rookies report. Veterans report tomorrow. Colts camp begins in earnest on Wednesday. We're only a couple of weeks away from the first exhibition game of the year. The Colts regular season starts against Baltimore September 11th. Thomas Rhett and Jordan Davis, here's Ain't a Bad Life, 599.

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1: 99. Well, we've got another great show coming to the area. It's Jody Messina with Montgomery Gentry featuring Eddie Montgomery. Also, the Kentucky Headhunters and Dylan Carmichael. The show coming up Saturday night, August 22nd at Tier 10 Music and Sports Park in Spencer, Indiana. Want tickets? Text bye-bye to 24609 and you could be a winner. Jody Messina, Montgomery Gentry featuring Eddie Montgomery, the Kentucky Headhunters, Dylan Carmichael. Saturday night, August 22nd at Tier 10 Music and Sports Park in Spencer, Indiana. Text bye-bye, B-Y-E, B-Y-E to 24609 and you could be a winner. Don't tell on me. Jason Aldean from High 99.

0: and Shay. And this is our new song, Say So. If you need somebody,
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1: 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But when he cranked up the AC, all he got was a bunch of hot air.
2: Ah, come on. 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

$9.99. Are you a fan of The Simpsons? Well, now you can eat just like Homer. KFC restaurants in Spain and Portugal are debuting a new pink donut sandwich inspired by The Simpsons. The Rosqua Burger features a fried chicken patty, bacon, cheese, and Kentucky Gold Sauce sandwiched between two donuts. Oh! One donut is pink with frosting and sprinkles. The Rosqua Burger, right now only in Spain and Portugal, but hopefully it's coming to the USA. George Burge with Luke.

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1: I-99 taking a musical trip through Monday. We're glad to have you along for the ride. We are into the 9 o'clock hour. I'm Steve Hall. This is new from Riley Green. Think as you're drunk. I-99. Happy Monday, everybody. Welcome aboard.

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7: High 99, your local weather authority forecast.
8: All right, everyone, we've got scattered showers and thunderstorms as we head for the overnight tonight. Very warm and muggy, 75 for the low. But by tomorrow, partly sunny, a nice day. Highs in the mid-80s. For tomorrow night, fair and cooler, dropping to 60. On Wednesday, mostly sunny. Highs in the lower 80s. From WTWO, your local weather authority, I'm meteorologist Jesse Walker.
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High 99. Well, if you checked out the skies last night between the clouds, you could see the beginning of this month's full moon. Should be on full display the next couple of nights. The full moon hits its peak on Wednesday. It's the full buck moon leading up to a solar eclipse on August 12th. You know, time's ticking, no doubt about it. Here's Justin Moore from High 99.

The National Weather Service in Indianapolis has issued a severe thunderstorm warning for Fountain County, Park County, Eastern Vermilion County until 10:15 p.m. Eastern Daylight Time. At 9:27 p.m. Eastern Daylight Time, a severe thunderstorm was located near Vetersburg, or 17 miles east of Danville, moving south at 35 miles per hour. Expected hazards include 60 miles per hour wind gusts and quarter-size hail. This is a radar-indicated threat. The following impacts are expected. Hail damage to vehicles is expected. Expect wind damage to roofs, siding, and trees. Locations impacted include Clinton, Covington, Rockville, Vetersburg, Newport, Fairview Park, Montezuma, Hillsboro, Kingman, Mecca, Bloomingdale, Marshall, Millock, Wallace, Lodi, Turkey Run State Park, Yeddo, and Judson. This includes Interstate 74 between mile markers 6 and 21. For your protection, move to an interior room on the lowest floor of a building. Repeating, a severe thunderstorm warning has been issued until 10:15 p.m. Eastern Daylight Time for the following counties in Indiana, Fountain, Park, and Vermilion,

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99.99, where we have a new track record. You see, this is Shark Week, and a Maine woman just set a new Guinness World Record for the most shark tattoos on a female body. Emily Morrison, a shark biologist and owner of a shark fossil diving tour company, is known as Shark Lady Emily. She now has 106 shark tattoos. Emily will appear on the Discovery Channel's Shark Week show, My Strange Shark Addiction. 106 shark tattoos. We're going to need a bigger body for all these tattoos. Kane Brown, warm up.

always thinking about you, playing the music that you love so much. We're into the 10 o'clock hour on a Monday evening. It's New Music Monday. Here's the latest from Zach Tom, South of Sanity. Hi.

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2: High 99. Local weather authority forecast.
3: All right, well, we've got scattered showers and thunderstorms as we head for the overnight tonight. Very warm and muggy, 75 for the low. But by tomorrow, partly sunny, a nice day, highs in the mid-80s. For tomorrow night, fair and cooler, dropping to 60. On Wednesday, mostly sunny, highs in the lower 80s. From WTWO, your local weather authority, I'm meteorologist Jesse Walker.
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0: Pine 99. A couple of birthdays to pass along to you. The lady that brought us Ode to Billy Joe, Bobby Gentry, celebrates her 84th birthday today. And the man that brought us Here's Your Sign, Bill Engvall, celebrates his 69th birthday today. Also, happy birthday to Bugs Bunny. Bugs made his film debut on this date back in 1940 in a wild hair. Bugs Bunny.
1: Yeah, what's up, Doc?
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That's Boyd, our Tale of the Week, brought to you by the Heritage Animal Hospital. Luke Bryan, country, and she knows it. Hi99.

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The National Weather Service in Indianapolis has issued a severe thunderstorm warning for eastern Vigo County, northeastern Sullivan County, Clay County, southwestern Owen County, southeastern Park County, until 11:30 p.m. Eastern Daylight Time. At 10:49 p.m. Eastern Daylight Time, a severe thunderstorm was located near Brazil, or 12 miles northeast of Terre Haute, moving south at 45 miles per hour. Expected hazards include 60 miles per hour wind gusts and quarter-size hail. This is a radar-indicated threat. The following impacts are expected. Hail damage to vehicles is expected. Expect wind damage to roofs, siding, and trees. Locations impacted include Terre Haute, Brazil, Jacksonville, Sellaville, Knightsville, Clay City, Hymer, Rosedale, Harmony, Stanton, Carbon, Center Point, Riley, Fontanette, Coal City, Bowling Green, Patricksburg, Bridgeton, Colmont, and Corry. This includes Interstate 70 between mile markers 11 and 29. For your protection, move to an interior room on the lowest floor of a building. Repeating, a severe thunderstorm warning has been issued until 11:30 p.m. Eastern Daylight Time for the following counties in Indiana, Clay, Owen, Park, Sullivan, and Vigo.

99. Want to live to a ripe old age? Well, listen to the advice of 101-year-old Eloise Marinato. She says the secret to a long life, stay away from politics, have a stable home life, stay active with people, have a spoonful of Nestle malt extract every single day, and keep your license. She also says, put down those bloody phones, talk to each other, and grow a plant. Yes, ma'am. Ooh, time to turn this truck around. Here's Jordan Davis from High 99.

High 99, beginning our final hour together today, just after 11 o'clock on a Monday evening. I'm Steve Hall. Two of country music's biggest stars teaming up here. It's Ella Langley with Morgan Wallen. I can't love you anymore. High 99. Good evening and happy Monday, everybody.

High 99. Yeah, this Monday is almost gone. Weather-wise, sunshine tomorrow and warm temperatures. Details just ahead with Jesse Walker. Happened to me. It's Russell Dickerson from High 99.

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1: Hey, everybody, this is Darren with Croc's Butcher Shop, and I have a special guest with me today. Colin, tell them what we have planned for them.
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1: 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Local Weather Authority forecast.
2: All right, well, we've got scattered showers and thunderstorms as we head for the overnight tonight. Very warm and muggy, 75 for the low. But by tomorrow, partly sunny and nice day. Highs in the mid-80s. For tomorrow night, fair and cooler, dropping to 60. On Wednesday, mostly sunny. Highs in the lower 80s. From WTWO, your local weather authority, I'm meteorologist Jesse Walker.
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9:29. Well, if you're up looking for a midnight snack, today is National Chicken Finger Day. Also National Creme Brulee Day. That's a custard dessert. And if you need something with a little kick to it, today is National Scotch Day. Plus, it's a National Korean War Veterans Armistice Day. The Korean War ended on this date back in 1953. Is the ACM Entertainer of the Year, Cody Johnson with The Fall. Hi.

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August 22nd is the date. It happens at the Tier 10 Music and Sports Park in Spencer, Indiana. Great show with Joe DiMassina, Montgomery Gentry featuring Eddie Montgomery, the Kentucky Headhunters, and Dylan Carmichael. Would you like tickets to the show? Well, all you'd have to do is text bye-bye to 24609. Again, it's Joe DiMassina, Montgomery Gentry featuring Eddie Montgomery, the Kentucky Headhunters, and Dylan Carmichael, Saturday night, August 22nd at Tier 10 Music and Sports Park in Spencer, Indiana. 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Text that to 24609 and you could be a winner. Shaboozy and Jelly Roll teaming up. Here's Amen, I-99.

0: 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We all wonder what happens to people that we love when they're gone. So with that in mind, here's Let Him In Anyway.
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10: Hey there, Tom. Didn't expect to see you today.
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5:99, where our Monday get-together has come to a close. I'll be back tomorrow night at 7 to do it all over again. Hope you have a great Tuesday. Keep yourself safe, happy, and healthy. And we'll talk again real soon. I'm leaving that new one from Bailey Zimmerman. Here's Chevy Silverado, 5:99.

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0: and Shay. And this is our new song, Say So. If you need somebody, say so. It's basically just a reminder that no matter what you're going through, you don't have to go through it alone.
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3: 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Across some parking lot, hiding behind her sister. 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I'd act

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1: Check out my new song, Kid Myself, right now. 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

Rich and Dunn, Red Dirt Road, here on the Wabash Valley's Country Station, High 99. Good morning and happy Tuesday to you, my friend. Another warm one today, mostly sunny, high of 87. It's Jason Aldean.

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1: Hi, 99, Cody Johnson and Dirt Cheap. 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Her name is Emily Morrison, and she's known as Shark Lady Emily. She has 106 shark tattoos. I'm surprised one of my buddies haven't gone, "Hey, I got someone I want to fix you up with."

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Hey, just a reminder, Vigo County School starts on August the 11th, so keep that in mind and be ready to watch out for school buses. 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

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The Colts' first preseason game is going to be August the 13th. 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

Hi, Daddy Dad, Shaboozy, and the bar song. About time we played that. News coming up at 6 o'clock. The forecast with Jesse Walker. 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
1: Reporting for WTWO, your local news leader, I'm Julia Prickett. Last night's storms leaving behind storm damage and hundreds without power Tuesday morning. Multiple severe thunderstorm warnings were issued across the Wabash Valley, and one of the hardest hit areas, it was Marshall, Illinois. Crews are out restoring power for those customers this morning. Meanwhile, in 2 weeks, Vigo County students will be back in the classroom, but their cell phones will not. The school board finalized the student handbook for the 2026-2027 school year on Monday. And in that handbook, a new policy on personal devices. Now this comes after the state of Indiana passed the bell-to-bell law. Starting this year, students must leave their devices in their car or their locker throughout the entire school day. Now, previously, Vigo County students could use their phones during lunch or in the hallways between classes. Now, punishment for bringing your phone into the classroom has not yet been finalized, but local administrators are hoping the new law brings a rise in grades and communication between students. And as we look ahead, the next Vigo County School Board meeting will be held on August 10th. Students return to the classroom the next day on August 11th. And some good news, the Vigo County Homes for Children received a $150,000 grant from the Lilly Endowment Incorporation. This is all in part enhancing residential care for children in Indiana. Reporting for WTWO, I'm Julia Prickett.
0: 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Weather Authority forecast.
2: Good morning, everyone. Some calmer weather moving in today. We're looking at partly sunny skies, not quite as hot. Daytime high in the mid-80s. Then tonight, fair skies, but cooler, dropping down to about 60. For tomorrow, mostly sunny, pleasant with a high of 82. As we head for Thursday, we're looking at mostly sunny and mid-80s. From WTWO, your local weather authority, I'm meteorologist Jesse Wong.
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0: to. Hi, 99, Russell Dickerson, and love you like I used to. Good morning and happy Tuesday to you, my friend. Not as hot today, sunny, a high getting up to 86. We start our day at 78.
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Hi, Dottie, Jester Moore, and we didn't have much. Well, coming up at the Nashville Scoop, one country artist, is he good luck? How was Ella Langley discovered? Well, you'll be surprised when you hear about that and what country legend's brother passes away. All the details coming up after Hardy MacArthur. Wabash Rally's Country, High 99.

0: Hi-da-dee-die, that is Hardy and Friends with MacArthur. Well, Morgan Wallen, it turns out he may be good luck for race car drivers. Corey Heim won the Brickyard 400 with Morgan's name on it, and Felix Rosenquist won the Indy 500 in a car sponsored by Morgan Wallen. So if you're thinking about getting into racing, I'd be trying to get Morgan Wallen as a sponsor. Well, who discovered Ella Langley? Turns out it was her grandmother. She was the one who discovered she could sing. Ella says, I was like the first girl in the family, and I started to match pitch with my grandma as a baby, and so she figured out I could sing, and singing was her thing, and my grandpa would say I could like play an instrument by ear, and so at their house, that's all we did. I sang at church a lot. I learned how to read from singing hymnals and really watched just the whole time, like my whole family. We were all just like, this is what she's going to do. And I would say, turns out Grandma was right. Well, some sad news to pass along to you. Dolly Parton's brother, Coy Parton, has died at age 82. He worked as a crane operator in Tennessee for years. He was also a hunter and a farmer, and our hearts go out to Dolly and her family. And that, my friend, is the Nashville Scoop.
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2: Good morning, everyone. Some calmer weather moving in today. We're looking at partly sunny skies, not quite as hot. Daytime high in the mid-80s. Then tonight, fair skies, but cooler, dropping down to about 60. For tomorrow, mostly sunny, pleasant with a high of 82. As we head for Thursday, we're looking at mostly sunny and mid-80s. From WTWO, your local weather authority, I'm meteorologist Jesse Wong.
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0: Da-da-da-da, Luke Combs, Sleepless in a Hotel Room. 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

Da-da-da-da, that's an Alabama duo right there. Riley Green, Ella Langley, don't mind if we do. We got news coming up at 7 o'clock. We'll also have the forecast with Jesse. Here's Kane Brown, woman.

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1: Reporting for WTWO, for your local news leader, I'm Julia Prickett. The Vigo County Homes for Children recently received a $150,000 grant from the Lilly Endowment Corporation. Now, that money was awarded through Lilly Endowment initiatives called Enhancing Residential Care for Children in Indiana. Vigo County Homes for Children says this funding will help them in several different ways. That includes assessing current residential care services and organizational capacity and identifying best practices and approaches to treatment and much more. It will also be used to develop a plan for future enhancements to residential care programming and, of course, building capital. You can read more about the local nonprofit, how this grant will support their services, and more about how you can support over on our website, mywabashvalley.com. Turning to news now out of the Illinois State House, as Governor J.B. Pritzker has signed a new gambling bill into law designed to help addictions. Senate Bill 2749 reclassifies gambling addiction under the state's Substance Use Disorder Act. Now, this move allows the state to treat compulsive gambling with the same tools as alcohol and drug addictions. This bill will also have the Illinois Department of Human Services and the State Board of Education working together on gambling awareness and education. Reporting for WTWO, your local news leader, I'm Julia Prickett.
0: 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Local weather authority forecast.
2: Good morning, everyone. Some calmer weather moving in today. We're looking at partly sunny skies, not quite as hot. Daytime high in the mid-80s. Then tonight, fair skies, but cooler, dropping down to about 60. For tomorrow, mostly sunny, pleasant with a high of 82. As we head for Thursday, we're looking at mostly sunny and mid-80s. From WTWO, your local weather authority, I'm meteorologist Jesse Wong.
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0: Hi, Daddy Dine, the Wabash Valley's country station, Josh Grayson, and Nothing to Lose. Well, the Mega Millions drawing is tonight, the Mega Millions jackpot, $800 million. Now, I text my granddaughter and ask her for six numbers between 1 and 69, so she gave them to me, so those are the numbers I'm going to play for tonight's drawing. But don't tell her that, because if I win, she'll won half.
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0: Hi-99, Lainey Wilson and Heart Like a Truck. Well, we've been giving away a lot of concert tickets lately, and we got more to give away. You can go see Jody Messina and Montgomery Gentry featuring Eddie Montgomery, along with the Kentucky Headhunters and Dylan Carmichael on Saturday, August 22nd. They're going to be at the Tier 10 Music and Sports Park there in Spencer. 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

0: Hi, Daddy, John Party and Boots Off. Well, there was a guy in Tempe, Arizona, who decided to show off a little bit. He was going to do some donuts, and in the process, he hit a fire hydrant. A tower of water shot into the air, and Gabriel Haynes was charged with criminal damage. The damage is estimated to be at $10,000. So, yes, they do have rednecks in Arizona. The difference is, in Arizona, he would say, hey, check this out. Here in Indiana, we'd say, hold my beer.
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8: Good morning, everyone. Some calmer weather moving in today. We're looking at partly sunny skies, not quite as hot. Daytime high in the mid-80s. Then tonight, fair skies but cooler, dropping down to about 60. For tomorrow, mostly sunny, pleasant with a high of 82. As we head for Thursday, we're looking at mostly sunny and mid-80s. From WTWO, your local weather authority, I'm meteorologist Jesse Walk.
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0: 99, Thomas Rhett, Jordan Davis, ain't a bad life. Hey, I want to wish a happy birthday to Molly Meeks. Molly, I hope you have a great day, young lady. My buddy Aaron Swayze celebrating his birthday today. Aaron, celebrate in style, my man. Take the day off. And happy birthday goes out to Harry Ross. Happy, Harry. I hope you have a great day, buddy.
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I-99, Morgan Wallen. I got better. Boy, if there's a guy who's got a shot at beating George Strait's record of number one songs, it's definitely him. News coming up at 8 o'clock. 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
1: Reporting for WTWO, your local news leader, I'm Julia Prickett. Last night's storms leaving behind storm damage and hundreds without power Tuesday morning. Multiple severe thunderstorm warnings were issued across the Wabash Valley, and one of the hardest hit areas, it was Marshall, Illinois. Crews are out restoring power for those customers this morning. Meanwhile, in 2 weeks, Vigo County students will be back in the classroom, but their cell phones will not. The school board finalized the student handbook for the 2026-2027 school year on Monday. And in that handbook, a new policy on personal devices. Now, this comes after the state of Indiana passed the bell-to-bell law. Starting this year, students must leave their devices in their car or their locker throughout the entire school day. Now, previously, Vigo County students could use their phones during lunch or in the hallways between classes. Now, punishment for bringing your phone into the classroom has not yet been finalized, but local administrators are hoping the new law brings a rise in grades and communication between students. And as we look ahead, the next Vigo County School Board meeting will be held on August 10th. Students return to the classroom the next day on August 11th. And some good news, the Vigo County Homes for Children received a $150,000 grant from the Lilly Endowment Incorporation. This is all in part enhancing a residential care for children in Indiana. Reporting for WTWO, I'm Julia Prickett.
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3: Good morning, everyone. Some calmer weather moving in today. We're looking at partly sunny skies, not quite as hot. Daytime high in the mid-80s. Then tonight, fair skies, but cooler, dropping down to about 60. For tomorrow, mostly sunny, pleasant with a high of 82. As we head for Thursday, we're looking at mostly sunny and mid-80s. From WTWO, your local weather authority, I'm meteorologist Jesse Wong.
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1: Hi, 99, the Wabash Valley East Country Station. That is Luke Bryan and Knockin' Boots. Well, it's time to celebrate, and today is National Hamburger Day. I like mine with cheese on it, lettuce, tomato, onion, mayo. That's what I'm talking about. And I like a good, juicy burger. I got to tell you, man, one cooked on the SS McGuire during the T-Mac Kiss My Bass Classic, those are awesome burgers. 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

0: James and Cole is you. 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

0: Y99, Ty Myers and Ends of the Earth. Well, 39% of us would give this up for 1 month to not have any credit card bills. What is it? Well, believe it or not, it's not coffee. It is their phone. They would give up their phone for 1 month to not have any credit card bills. I'd take that deal.
1: Y99.
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5: 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Your local weather authority forecast.
6: Good morning, everyone. Some calmer weather moving in today. We're looking at partly sunny skies, not quite as hot. Daytime high in the mid-80s. Then tonight, fair skies, but cooler, dropping down to about 60. For tomorrow, mostly sunny, pleasant with a high of 82. As we head for Thursday, we're looking at mostly sunny and mid-80s. From WTWO, your local weather authority, I'm meteorologist Jesse Walker.
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0: 99, the Wabash Valley's country station. That is Justin Moore and Time Sticking. Hey, coming up this Saturday and Sunday, the Gathering of the People Powwow will take place there at 9582 High Ridge Trail in Spencer, Indiana. 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

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Drew Baldridge, and she's somebody's daughter. Well, a nicer day today. No thunderstorms. Sunny, a high today of 86. Enjoy it and take us with you. It's Bailey Zimmerman, Chevy Silverado.

Hi, Donnie Dime, Parmalee, and Carolina. I want to say good morning to my friends here at Maggie and Moe's. Looking forward to seeing you all tomorrow morning. Here's Ella. Be her.

Hi, 99, Kane Brown and Cool Again. His daughter thinks his tattoos are really cool. 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
4: High 99. Local weather authority forecast.
5: All right, well, we've got some pretty nice weather moving in today. We're looking at partly sunny skies, highs into the mid-80s. For tonight, fair and cooler, dropping down to 60. For tomorrow, we're looking at mostly sunny skies, a high of 82. More sunshine on Thursday and 85. Could see a few showers, though, as we head for Friday. From WTWO, your local weather authority, I'm meteorologist Jesse Walker.
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Hey, we got tickets to go see Jody Messina and Montgomery Gentry featuring Eddie Montgomery August 22nd at the Tier 10 Music and Sports Park in Spencer. You want a shot of winning a pair of checks? Bye-bye, no space or hyphen, to 24609. It's Kenny Chesney. Carry on.

0: This is I Knew It, I Knew You. But I knew it, I knew you. I was 5 when I first saw Toy Story. For us to have an opportunity to write for this film is really special.
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Hey, happy birthday to Starla Sweet. Starla, you have a great day, young lady. It's Luke Combs and Days Like These. Hi, Daddy Dye.

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I-99, Jordan Davis, Tucson, too late. That's going to wrap it up for me, Party Marty. My girl Charlie coming up next. Have a great rest of your Tuesday. I'll see you in the morning at 5.

We are the Wabash Valley's country station. Welcome to High 99. My name is Charlie McKenzie. It's hard being a single parent. My friend Macy's doing a really good job. Want to give her a shout out. She told me there are a couple budget hacks she does as a single parent. She says she always makes a weekly meal plan. Then she doesn't overspend on groceries. She writes down every single expense. She cancels things she doesn't need, and she uses automatic transfers to send money to her savings account. So the money's paid to her. She doesn't see it. Couple hot tips. Thank you, Macy. You're doing a great job raising them three kids on your own. We are Hot 99, the Wabash Valley's country.

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9: All right, well, we've got some pretty nice weather moving in today. We're looking at partly sunny skies, highs into the mid-80s. For tonight, fair and cooler, dropping down to 60. For tomorrow, we're looking at mostly sunny skies, a high of 82. More sunshine on Thursday and 85. Could see a few showers, though, as we head for Friday. From WTWO, your local weather authority, I'm meteorologist Jesse Walker.
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0: Sand in my boots. Morgan Wallen on High 99, the Wabash Valley's country station. Over the weekend, he played the Big House in Michigan, and he rolled his ankle. He had a little hitch in his get-along on stage on Saturday. But no sprain. Ladies, he doesn't need to be nursed back to health. Although it'd be fun to try. Now, I don't know if Riley needs any nursing, but I'm sure a lot of us here in the Wabash Valley can help. Here is Changing My Mind on 99.
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0: Malone along with Blake Shelton. It's called Pour Me Your Drink. Welcome to High 99, the Wabash Valley's country station. Kane Brown's Woman on the way. Plus, I got Luke Combs still to come. Keith Urban, Hudson Westbrook, all guaranteed in the next 30 minutes. 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

Keith Urban's Somewhere in My Car on the Wabash Valley's Country Station. Well, it's settled. Today you have to go to Holiday World and Splash and Safari because today is July 28th and it's designated National Water Park Day. 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Oh yeah, just go to our website, hot99.com. Take the music survey and when you're all done, you're entered. Here's Hudson Westbrook and Hass again on the Wabash Valley's Country.

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1: 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Local weather authority forecast.
10: All right, well, we've got some pretty nice weather moving in today. We're looking at partly sunny skies, highs into the mid-80s. For tonight, fair and cooler, dropping down to 60. For tomorrow, we're looking at mostly sunny skies, a high of 82. More sunshine on Thursday and 85. Could see a few showers, though, as we head for Friday. From WTWO, your local weather authority, I'm meteorologist Jesse Walker.
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Bigger houses. That's Dan and Shay on the Wabash Valley's Country Station. We are Hot 99. And I'll tell you, I just love the love between Luke Bryan and his wife, Caroline. They've been together since college in the late 90s, and I think their love has stood the test of time. I see Caroline and wished him a happy birthday and said she was glad to be stuck with him and that she loves Luke to the moon and back. Very, very sweet stuff. Here is Luke in his latest country, and she knows it, Hot 99.

Kenny Chesney and Half Forever Feels on the Wabash Valley's Country. And I really want to take a road trip to Nashville to go see his big exhibit at the Country Music Hall of Fame. Kenny will be featured there until next June. How about some John Party and a little boots off? This is High 99.

Dustin Lynch and Mama's House on the Wabash Valley's Country Station, and I got good news for people who are lactose intolerant. You can now enjoy Philadelphia cream cheese. Yep, they just rolled out a lactose-free version of their product. Hallelujah. Hey, my boy Craig, he is lactose intolerant, and it can make things really tough sometimes, so enjoy the cream cheese. We are High 99, and this is Jason Aldean. How far does a goodbye go? She said.

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1: All right, well, we've got some pretty nice weather moving in today. We're looking at partly sunny skies, highs into the mid-80s. For tonight, fair and cooler, dropping down to 60. For tomorrow, we're looking at mostly sunny skies, a high of 82. More sunshine on Thursday and 85. Could see a few showers, though, as we head for Friday. From WTWO, your local weather authority, I'm meteorologist Jesse Walker.
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They are FGL. The song is called Long Live on the Wabash Valley's Country Station. So it's Shark Week, and one woman is wearing her love for the predators on her skin. This woman named Emily is a shark biologist. She's the owner of a shark fossil diving tour company. And this lady has 106 shark tattoos all over her body. Just made her the Guinness World Record holder for having the most shark tattoos on a female body. Ooh, the Discovery Channel has got all kinds of cool stuff this week for Shark Week. We are Hot 99, and this is Jordan Davis.

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Baby, bye-bye. Jonah Messina and Bye Bye on Hot 99. 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All one word, no space, no hyphen. 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The show is at Tier 10 Music and Sports Park in Spencer, Indiana, August 22nd. 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

0: Armalee and Take My Name on the Wabash Valley's Country Station. Welcome to Hot 99. Coming up on Friday, Shaboozy's new album will be available everywhere. It's called The Outlaw Cherry Lee and Other Western Tales. Here is Shaboozy and Jelly. It's Amen, Hot 99.
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time flies when you're having fun. 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We are Hot 99. It's already past 1 o'clock. Ty Myers, Ends of the Earth, Hot 99. 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

calling you baby on the Wabash Valley's country station. This is Hot 99. My name is Charla McKenzie. Guess what's coming to TV? What's streaming? A brand new series called Carrie, all based on Stephen King's movie, Carrie. There is a trailer available for us to watch. The series will debut coming up October 7th. Anything by Stephen King makes my heart happy because he's crazy and spooky and I love it. Here's Cody Johnson with the ball on the Wabash Valley's country.

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8: All right, well, we've got some pretty nice weather moving in today. We're looking at partly sunny skies, highs into the mid-80s. For tonight, fair and cooler, dropping down to 60. For tomorrow, we're looking at mostly sunny skies, a high of 82. More sunshine on Thursday and 85. Could see a few showers, though, as we head for Friday. From WTWO, your local weather authority, I'm meteorologist Jesse Walker.
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Blake and Gwen and nobody but you on the Wabash Valley's Country Station. Welcome to High 99. This is Bailey Zimmerman singing about that Chevy Silverado on the Wabash Valley's Country.

John partying last night lonely on the Wabash Valley's country. This is Hot 99. So the jackpot for the Mega Millions and Powerball lotteries continue to grow. Nearly $1.5 billion went up for grabs this week. Saturday's drawing, no big winner. So the Mega Millions jackpot is up to over $800 million. Yeah, get the Mega Millions ticket for tonight's drawing. We are Hot 99, and this is Luke Combs. I can go.

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Thomas Rhett, Angels on the Wabash Valley's Country. And speaking of angels, we are your home for Party Marty. Sweetest little angel in the world. I mean, he's got a little devil on the other shoulder, but we're just going to focus on the angels. He's on every weekday morning, 5 to 10, High 99. Here's Ella Langley and the

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She had me at Heads Caroline on the Wabash Valley's Country Station. Tonight's lows going to be down to 63 degrees, 84 in the high tomorrow, 86 on Thursday, 85 on Friday, 85 on Saturday, 86 on Sunday. Yeah, we're wrapping up this last week of July. Pretty hot in the Wabash Valley. Here's Kenny Chesney and Carry On 99.

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So colors can do wonders for a person's mood. Painting a room in certain colors elevates it. That fresh coat of paint refreshes the house, even if it's only one space. We're painting our library room, and I'm going for a dark color, so I went to look to see what the interior designers are using this year. These are the paint colors that'll boost a room's mood. Warm, earthy reds, soothing blues, and sunny yellows. Those are the top three colors. Here's Hudson Westbrook, Hass again on 99.

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1: 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Local weather authority forecast.
7: All right, well, we've got some pretty nice weather moving in today. We're looking at partly sunny skies, highs into the mid-80s. For tonight, fair and cooler, dropping down to 60. For tomorrow, we're looking at mostly sunny skies, a high of 82. More sunshine on Thursday and 85. Could see a few showers, though, as we head for Friday. From WTWO, your local weather authority, I'm meteorologist Jesse Walker.
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Save me. It's Jelly Roll and Lainey Wilson, Hot 99. And I mentioned yesterday his ex-wife Bunny went and bought a Rolls Royce in sweatpants. And the Rolls Royce was like $250,000. No. Bunny's Rolls Royce cost $500,000. And then, of course, the commenters are like, she was just with Jelly for his money. And it's like, no, she met Jelly when he had nothing. She helped Jelly get a condo, get his daughter. And don't forget Bunny. She has one of the most popular podcasts in the world. And she's a New York Times best-selling author. Did she get money from Jelly? Absolutely. Does she have her own money? Absolutely. That's why she can pick up a Rolls Royce in sweats. Here is Jason Aldean on 99.

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Did you get him? Tickets to see him in Indy? Ooh, it's going to be epic. This is Justin Moore and Time's Ticking on the Wabash Valley's country.

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Dean says, don't come looking. Hey, we are Hot 99 and don't come looking for me. I'm going to take off for the afternoon. I'll be back again tomorrow, 10 a.m. Here's Morgan Wallen, 20 cigarettes on the Wabash Valley's Country. 20-

0: Hi, 99. Hi there, I'm Rob. Thanks for being here this afternoon. Jason Aldean, Luke Combs, and Josh Ross all coming up. This is Riley Green, Change My Mind on Hi 99.
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0: 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Local weather authority forecast.
9: All right, well, we've got some pretty nice weather moving in today. We're looking at partly sunny skies, highs into the mid-80s. For tonight, fair and cooler, dropping down to 60. For tomorrow, we're looking at mostly sunny skies, a high of 82. More sunshine on Thursday and 85. Could see a few showers, though, as we head for Friday. From WTWO, your local weather authority, I'm meteorologist Jesse Walker.
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in school going to be a little bit different when the Vigo County School Corporation kids go back on Tuesday, August 11th. I'll tell you why next here on High 99.

Hi, 99. Hi there, I'm Rob. So I was reading the article over on WTWO's website about how kids in Vigo County schools, I mean, actually all the kids in Indiana, not going to be able to have phones with them this year in school. They're not going to be allowed from the start of the day until the end of the day. School corporation officials here in Vigo County say kids should leave their devices at home, in their car, or in their locker during the school day. So it's going to be different for these kids that maybe have grown up with this technology and have been at least allowed to use it during passing periods or whatever. I'm still surprised that school starts on August 11th. I'm like, wow, that's early. I never went to a school that started that early. In fact, my grade school didn't start till after Labor Day because we had like the church carnival there. Here's Luke Combs in Days Like These, High 99.

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High 99, while Party Marty's Red Sox staging a comeback. Wouldn't it be nice? Cubs, Red Sox, World Series. Me and Party Marty could talk a little bit of

Hi 99. Hi there, I'm Rob. Thanks for being here as we're wrapping up the workday. Luke Combs, the latest from Taylor Swift, and Cody Johnson all coming up this hour. I like that Taylor Swift song. Here's Kane Brown and Woman on Hi 99.

Hi 99. Hi there, I'm Rob. So by now, I'm sure you've heard how the Clay County Sheriff's Office asked for the public's help in locating individuals involved in a robbery of a man and his juvenile daughter. It all happened behind the Pilot Travel Center in Brazil. Well, there's a lesson to be learned in this. We'll dig into it a little bit next. This is Luke Combs and Sleepless in a Hotel Room right here on High 99.

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0: 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Local weather authority forecast.
8: Good afternoon, everyone. We've got partly sunny skies in the forecast. Daytime high in the mid-80s, so that's a little cooler. Then for tonight, fair. Cooler tonight, though, dropping down to 60 for tomorrow. We're looking at more sunshine, a high of 82. We've got mostly sunny skies and mid-80s as we head for Thursday. Rain chances back by Friday. From WTWO, your local weather authority, I'm meteorologist Jesse Warren.
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I-99. Hi there, I'm Rob. And a man and his juvenile daughter were robbed behind the Pilot Travel Center. Clay County Sheriff's Office was looking for six people in connection with it. They found them, and that's a good thing. But here's how the whole robbery thing happened. The man got suckered into the situation after two people invited him and his daughter to go to the semi-truck area and play a card game, quote, with the promise of an opportunity to double their money. While they were playing or before they were going to play, the man flashed a large amount of cash and wound up being robbed by the group. So I think the lesson in this is, one, you got to be aware. You know, if something's too good to be true, like doubling your money, even gambling, maybe it's not a good idea to do it. And number two, you know what? People that do these kind of scams, try to rob you, they're smart. So you got to be extra smart. Here's Luke Bryan, Country and She Knows It on High 99.

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1: This is I Knew It, I Knew You. But
0: I
1: knew it,
0: I knew you. I was 5 when I first saw Toy Story. For us to have an opportunity to write for this film is really special.
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99. Hi there, I'm Rob. And listen to this concert lineup. Jody Messina, Montgomery Gentry featuring Eddie Montgomery, the Kentucky Headhunters, and Dylan Carmichael. What a lineup. It's all happening at Tier 10 Music and Sports Park in Spencer, Indiana, Saturday night, August 22nd. We've got tickets. You want to go see the show? Just text bye-bye, B-Y-E-B-Y-E, no space, no hyphen, to 26409, and you could win a pair of tickets to the show. Sounds like a lot of fun, doesn't it? This is Cody Johnson in the Fall, High 99.

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Hi, 99. Hi there, I'm Rob. Thanks for being here this afternoon. Hey, today's random fact has to do with The Simpsons. Originally, Marge Simpson's hairstyle was designed that way because creator Matt Groening wanted to hide her rabbit ears. The gag was meant to be revealed in the final episode of the series, but that plan was scrapped long ago because there would have been too many inconsistencies for it to work. Now, I think if you remember, Matt Groening did that cartoon, you know, called Life in Hell. And it had a Simpson-esque look to it. And I think some of the characters there had bunny ears. So that might be what he was kind of going for with that. Don't hold me to that. I don't know. I didn't do a lot of research. Just kind of me working my old brain power there. How about some John Party? Boots off here on High 99.

I-99, Quitten Time, or close to it in the Wabash Valley. Thanks for being here this afternoon. Hudson Westbrook, Megan Maroney, and Justin Moore all coming up. This is Jordan Davis. Turn that truck around, okay?

I-99, some good news from the Vigo County School Corporation Monday night. They announced that Vigo County School Corporation kids will have free breakfast for all pre-K through grade 12 students this school year. The board approved the plan Monday night. And if you're asking why that's important, well, Feeding America named Vigo County second in the entire state for food insecurity. And Catholic Charities Tara Hote says 18% of the people in its service area are food insecure. Now, that's just not Vigo County. That's several other counties as well. They went on to say the problem is critical and the kids are one of the groups hit hardest by food insecurity and are significantly impacted by hunger, which affects growth, energy, and the ability to succeed in school. So kind of nice that students are getting that lifeline. Here's Hudson Westbrook. This is House Again right here on High 99.

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14: Hi, everyone. We're headed for a fair night. Tonight, temperatures will be cooler, dropping down to 62. Then tomorrow looks good. Mostly sunny, pleasant, a high of 82. For tomorrow night, clear skies back in the low 60s. As we head for Thursday, mostly sunny, highs in the mid-80s. We're in the low to mid-80s for highs on Friday. From WTWO, your local weather authority, I'm meteorologist Jesse Walker.
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I-99, remember the Mega Millions jackpot? Over $800 million because they have not had a winner in 37 consecutive drawings. By the way, the lump sum cash payout is $344.2 million, and you would take home $216 million of that after Uncle Sam takes his taxes. By the way, what do you think you could buy with $216 million? I'll tell you coming up. I've got a list of stuff, right? Yeah, this is Shaboozy and Jelly Roll. It's Amen on High 99.

High 99. Hi there, I'm Rob. And you know, if you win the Mega Millions tonight, you'll take home $216 million, which, by the way, could buy you 542 million jelly beans, 21 million large pepperoni pizzas, 43,000 top-tier gaming setups, or 10,000 nights in luxury hotel penthouses. I'm sitting there thinking, I could buy one hell of a record collection with that money. Heck, I could just buy a record store and then pay my friends to work there.

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9: All right, sunshine, blue skies, windows down. 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
10: 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We'll check your system, test performance, and recharge it so you're blowing cold air again in no time.
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Sound like a great date night? Don't forget Wine on the Wabash, returning for another great evening Saturday night, September 19th. All the details are at high99.com. 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From the side.

Hi, 99. Hi there, I'm Rob. Thanks for being here this evening. Jason Aldean, the latest from Riley Green that has that line in it from Toby Keith. We'll play that tune, Think Is You Drunk? And Luke Combs, all coming up here on Hi 99.

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7: 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Local weather authority forecast.
8: All right, well, we've got some pretty nice weather moving in today. We're looking at partly sunny skies, highs into the mid-80s. For tonight, fair and cooler, dropping down to 60. For tomorrow, we're looking at mostly sunny skies, a high of 82. More sunshine on Thursday and 85. Could see a few showers, though, as we head for Friday. From WTWO, your local weather authority, I'm meteorologist Jesse Walker.
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I-99, Bandit is our Heritage Animal Hospital Tale of the Week. He's a three-year-old boxer pit mix. He's a medium dog, and he's apparently the sweetest boy ever. Learn more about him over at high99.com. And remember, if you head over and adopt him from the Humane Society, mention High99 and get 10% off your adoption fee. Kenny Chesney right here. It's Carry On High 99.

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Hi 99. Hi there, I'm Rob. And if you are looking for a very, very part-time job, you know, maybe something that gives you a little bit of pocket cash, the city of Terre Haute looking to hire some school crossing guards. 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

Hi 99. Hi there, I'm Rob, and there's no lies here. We want to send you to see Jody Messina, Montgomery Gentry featuring Eddie Montgomery, the Kentucky Headhunters, and Dylan Carmichael, all happening out of Tier 10 Music and Sports Park in Spencer, Indiana, Saturday night, August 22nd. How do you win these tickets? Text bye-bye, no space or hyphen. That's B-Y-E, B-Y-E, no space or hyphen, 24609, and you could score a pair of tickets. Steve Hall in next to get you through the rest of your evening. Here's Ella Langley, High 99.

Good evening, everybody, and welcome to Tuesday, day two of the work week, off and rolling. We're into the 7 o'clock hour. We're glad to have you along here tonight. I'm Steve Hall. Checking out the latest from Jason Aldean. Here's Don't Tell Him. Hi, 99. Good evening and happy Tuesday, everybody.

99. Well, we had some storms roll through last night, but that's led to a great day today. And more great weather coming up the next couple of days. Lots of sunshine and mild temperatures. Jesse Walker's forecast on the way for you. 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
5: Hi, everyone. We're headed for a fair night. Tonight, temperatures will be cooler, dropping down to 62. Then tomorrow looks good. Mostly sunny, pleasant, a high of 82. For tomorrow night, clear skies back in the low 60s. As we head for Thursday, mostly sunny, highs in the mid-80s. We're in the low to mid-80s for highs on Friday. From WTWO, your local weather authority, I'm meteorologist Jesse Walker.
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99. Got a good look at the July full moon on my way to work this morning, just shining bright in the western sky. The full moon hits its peak tomorrow night, the full buck moon for July. George Burge teaming up with Luke Bryan. 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

$99. Well, all this week, we're giving you a chance to win tickets to the next big show coming to the Wabash Valley. It's Saturday, August 22nd at Tier 10 Music and Sports Park in Spencer, Indiana. The show headliner, Joe DeMessina. Also on the bill, Montgomery Gentry with Eddie Montgomery, the Kentucky Headhunters, and Dylan Carmichael. You can win tickets to that show just by picking up your cell phone and texting bye-bye to 24609. Again,

Jody Messina, Montgomery Gentry with Eddie Montgomery, Kentucky Headhunters, and Dylan Carmichael Saturday, August 22nd at Tier 10 Music and Sports Park in Spencer, Indiana. Text bye-bye, B-Y-E, B-Y-E, no space or hyphen. 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

$1.99. The question of the day: if you had a choice between instantly receiving $50,000 or flipping a coin for a 50-50 chance at $1 million, which one would you take? According to a new poll, 65% of Americans would take the guaranteed money. I think I would too. 50 grand is better than a slap in the face. If you had it, wouldn't be a bad life. Thomas Rhett with Jordan Davis. 5.99. Good evening. Happy Tuesday, everybody.

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0: Shea. And this is our new song, Say So. If you need somebody, say so. 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